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1: Hey, yo, what's up? Tom Brown here, jazz trumpeter. 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

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You know, I'm really enjoying the show today. I hope you're enjoying it too. And this is Jason Jackson, and good morning. Straight after this, we're doing the triple back feature with

0: Jason Jackson. And you know what I'm going to do before I go into the triple pack?
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Thank you for enjoying the journey. Prior to this, we had Byron Miller featuring the vocal talents of Kimberly Brewer, and this is now Serenity B. God bless, take care. I will see you in the other side.

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Well, hello to you, and to you. It's Paul J here, once again in the Kitten Club. I haven't been here for a long time, and I have to apologise. Life has just got in the way. It's just been so, so busy. So many things, so many dramas. Oh my gosh. But I'm back here, once again, here, playing the best in smooth jazz that I have in my box. So we've just started with a trio, and it finished there with Rodney Franklin, the late, great Rodney Franklin, on his debut album, which he released when he was 20 years old in 1978, called In the Center. And that track there called Life Moves On, which features great horns, the flugelhorn by Oscar Brashear and the flute by Ernie Watts, and on drums from Toto, Jeff Procora. And it's just a beautiful album, beautiful music. Before that, we had Boney James from his album Ride from 2001 and So Beautiful. And we started the show off from the album Harlequin, Dave Grusin featuring Lee Ritner, and the fantastic vocals of Ivan Lins, who I'm going to be playing over the next few weeks, because I'm just falling in love with him again, all over again. He's such a great man. Anyway, we've got 24 jazz tracks for you in the next 2 hours. I hope you're going to stay here and enjoy.

Digging back to 1981. The album's called Breaking Away, and that's Al Jarreau and My Old Friend. And I'm going to play that one for Angela. Angela M, that track just for you, because you are my old friend. And I'm so sorry I haven't been in touch. I have just been concentrating on other things, and I need to come back to my friends and my family and to get in touch with them, so I will do in the coming days. So anyway, Al Jarreau, My Old Friend, written by Mr. if you can remember that pop band. Before that, we had Janet Dubois from the album Queen of the Highway from 1980, and Empty Space, a nice track from behind, from way back. And then we started that last trio off with Ray Barretto featuring Joe Farrell on the sax. Oh my God, what a song, what a jazz song, from Lacuna from 1981. So that is the standard. We've set the standard for the show today, and we're going to continue. Have this one.

0: I do love that track. That is Ricky Lawson from the album called First Things First, and That's Sweet Love featuring Sean Holt on vocal. Do love that track. Found that guy, Ricky Lawson, through my man George Duke. Before that, from 2023, Huge Groove and The Comfort Zone's the album, and Measure for Measure. Now that track I must have played maybe 38 times in the car over the last month. And we started that trio off from 2012, a woman who's featured a lot on my From Me to You show, which comes on a Sunday afternoon, Tatiana Lady May Mayfield, and the album's called A Portrait of Lady May, and a beautiful track called Real.
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You know when a track sinks into your soul, it's soaking at your soul and it just reaches you. That track there for me, Stan Sargent, featuring the wonderful vocals of Kimberly Brewer and Crave You. It's so good, I forgot to cue up the next track, so I'm going to just pad this out while I'm doing it. Before that, we had Phyllis Hyman from 1998, from the album Forever With You, and Funny How Love Goes, featuring the vocals, the duet with Damon. And we started that trio off with Robert Damper, who was from... where was he? Yeah, the Fatback Band. He used to play keyboards in the Fatback Band. From his album Details from 2017. And Wave, featuring the fantastic flute of Najee and the vocals of Dan Dean. So that's enough geek information for you. Let's get on. I've queued this track up now, so let's move on. Up next, it's Stanley Clarke.

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Well, I've got into a smooth jazz coma there. That was Marcus Miller from the album The Brothers, which is the soundtrack to the movie, and the love theme featuring Marcus Miller. And before that, from the album The Cure from 2025, Jeff Bradshaw and Give Yourself. And we started that lovely trio off with the beautiful vocals of Howard Hewitt, with Stanley Clarke from his album Time Exposure from 1984 and Heaven Sent You. So we only have 45 minutes to go. So less chat from me and more music.

I do love that. It's so Earth, Wind and Fire-ish. Is that a word, fire-ish? That's Lee Ritner from the album Writ 2 from 1982 and Dream Walking, featuring the vocals of Eric Tagg, who was the vocals on Is It You? And before that, we had Craig T. Cooper from the project album called Love Dues and I'll Help You to Get There. And we started the last trio off from 1991, Honor J. Alan Gums from the album Dare to Dream. And Are They Only Dreams? Smooth jazz here on Sonic Stream Radio.

0: There is a guy that I haven't played enough on the Smooth Jazz shows. That's Ben Tankard featuring the great vocals of Yolanda Adams. And the album's called Play Me In Your Key, and that was In Your Arms. Before that, we had the unmistakable voice of Mazalik from 1995 and Can We Change the World? And then we started the whole trio off with Rachel Farrell from the album simply called Waiting, or from the album simply called Rachel Farrell, and a track called Waiting. The reason why I've gone a bit skewy, because I can hear the vacuum going in the background. Oh my gosh, you just can't get any time to do stuff yourself here. Okay, we're into the last 15 minutes, so...
1: Last orders. Last orders. Last orders for Smooth Jazz.

can't say fairer than that. Liz Wright from the album Salt, and that was Goodbye. I think that's a cue for me to say goodbye. Thank you for listening to the show and taking time to listen, because sometimes people just go, just turn that damn thing off. I think the vacuum has stopped now, so I think it might be time for me to go and clean my room. I've been sent to clean my room, so I'll have to say bye from now, and hopefully you can join us here in the Kitten Club next week or tomorrow or whenever we play the show. Frenchie will be doing his bit, and if you get a chance to hear Frenchie's tribute to Rodney Franklin, it is one hell of a show. So hopefully he's going to repeat that through the week. So anyway, from me, I'm going to say goodbye. We've just played Liz Wright and Goodbye. Before that, we had Frank McComb from Love Stories, and that was a reprise that I just smoothly glided in. So enough filling from me, time to go. I'm gonna leave you with this absolute stomper of a track, Webster Lewis. Have yourselves a great week. Hopefully you can join me from me to you on Sunday afternoon between 2 and 4. But until next time, I'll see you then.

Well, I thought today, as it's so warm and it's been so hot, I'd do a bit of a mellow first hour. So kicking off the show with this one, Vodong.

I do like that. Fodong, F-E-U-D-O-N-G, Fodong. And there's a track there called Retour Orcs Sources. I'm sure I haven't said that right, but the translation means return to strength or return to power. And I'll be playing a lot of Fodong over the coming weeks. And in fact, I think I've got another one planned for later in the show.

0: bit of a good tune. That's Gnarls Barkley and CeeLo Green. That's 20 years old this year, would you believe? Came out in 2006.
1: Let's go back in time. Way back into time.

0: That's a guy called Bill Coday. 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
1: What have we got here?
2: Hi there, this is Bo Diddley. Don't turn that dial, because if you do, you're going to miss out on some more good music with your man, my man, Ralph Randell. Now, sit back and relax and get a hold on yourself.
0: Thanks, Bo.

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Had the great pleasure of seeing him a couple of times in the sort of mid to late 60s. And that's a track there. He's obviously into the cowboy scene at the time. And that's a track there. It's called Gunslinger.

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Phil Fearon and the band called Galaxy. What do I do? Definitely dancing through the decades on this show. Gonna be a few surprises, that's for sure.

Happy Summer Sounds, Phil Fearon in Galaxy. 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What do? If you like that, that's the Carnival mix. Bit of a goodie. Let's go back to 1971. Salvation Army. They're dancing on a daydream.

0: Well, that's had me wriggling and jiggling. I even had a little bit of a boogie in the middle of that. Soulful Sound Unit. I Need Your Heart. Brand new for you.
1: Now, brothers and sisters, I hope you're feeling all right. Now, here's Michael Campbell at the controls to make things bright and to make you feel all right.

going back to 2015 for this one. One of the early DJ Spen records. Two for Soul featuring Nontu Zulu. Spirit God Lives With Me. And a special reason for playing this. You may not know, but sadly, last Saturday night, DJ Spen lost his love of his life. His wife, Kelly, sadly passed away. So sending this one out with love and respect.

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Send them love. 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

0: music for a warm summer day. Gazara, the spirit of summer. And that's the Dave Warren remix. Bit of a nice vibe, isn't it? Well, we're definitely dancing through the decades. That came out in 2002. The next record, however, is brand new.
1: We've got a hot one for you.
2: The sound of now.
0: Kidiko. It's called Burning Love.

0: Burning Love, Kadiko. Well, I normally do my slow spot sort of about halfway through the show, but I brought it a little bit earlier for this show because I've got quite a few sort of mid-tempo records that I want to get in the show that I keep trying to put in week by week and I never get around to it. So we're going to go slow right now.
1: Now, are you ready? Let's do it. Let's go back. Further back. A little right there.

Oh, how dreamy is that? Percy Faith. Percy Faith and his orchestra. I'm losing the plot. Theme from A Summer Place. And it made me laugh anyway. But I heard that earlier in the week and I thought, you know what? I could put that in my show. Let's get back into the soulful stuff. From the album Maxwell's Urban Hang Suite, came out in 96, 30 years ago. This is Maxwell, Till the Cops.

taken from the album, as I said before, The Urban Hang Suite. Such a good album if you've never heard it. If you like that, you'll love the album, that is for sure. 30 years old, can you believe it? And still sounding pretty good to me, that's for sure. We're dancing through the decades. Lots more good music to come. And for the next one, we're going right back to 1957.

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Ella Fitzgerald and Louis Armstrong on horn and, of course, singing there. And that's Summertime, and that will be 70 years old next year. Same tune, different version. This one came out in 1954. A lady called Esther Phillips, when she was simply known as Little Esther.

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Brilliant. Superb. Let's bring in the music right up to date.

0: what doesn't get you don't get you, baby, I will.
1: Ooh. Lauren Spencer-Smith from her new album, That's the Art of Being a Mess. And if karma doesn't get you, I will. Well, you may remember a band called Kool and the Gang. They had hits with things like Fresh Celebration.
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1: This is the jazzier side of Kool and the Gang. A little summer.

0: Do like that. Second track in the show, from Fodong. That's Elevated Soul.
1: Dancing through the decades with Ralph Randell.

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Jim Gilstrap.

0: Me Too. Well, the reason for playing this is that Jim Gilstrap, born on November the 10th, 1946, so born on my birthday but 3 years before me, sadly passed away last Saturday as well. And I think that was the only sort of hit record that he had, but he was so in demand. He played on Michael Jackson records and Aretha Franklin records, and also was part of Stevie Wonder's backup band, Wonder Love.
1: It's scratchy record time.

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0: Well, I do like that. I found that on a 78 on Vocalion Records at the car boot this week. It cost me 50p. And I thought, well, I'll take a chance on it. And I just absolutely love it. Alabama Washboard Stompers. And the track there called Rocking Chair. So I recorded it and there it is. It's in the show.
1: Ralph Randell.
2: You make me feel so good.

Sloop John B. Well, I always thought that was written by the Beach Boys, but I discovered a few years ago that actually that is an old Bohemian song from Nassau, an old folk song. And there was an original song, that Sloop John B, in 1916, and it was called the Sloop B Johns or something like that. And there you go, that's Brian Wilson, what he did to it and made it a bit of a hit record. Let's go back to the 60s.

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Ain't nothing but a house party. The Showstoppers. 1965.

0: 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I'm in love with your daughter.
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2: Hello. I haven't had any experience, but I've written a song that my mother thinks is the greatest, and I think you ought to record it because I'm sure you'd sell a million copies.
1: I'm sorry, we're not interested.
2: But, mister...
1: Sorry, kid. That's showbiz.

0: Sorry, kid, that's showbiz.
1: Well, I always wanted to be a truck driver anyway.
2: Well, that's a song that was rocking the airways in America in 1959. That's Del Wright and the Wright Guys. And that

0: third version of Summertime in the show then. Ska version, Jackie Mitu there on keyboards, or organ, should I say. And I'm sure that's Don Trum and Don Trombone, but it doesn't credit him, so I'm not really sure. Jackie Mitu, Summertime.
1: Ralph Randell.
2: He's a sweet soul, brother.
0: Let's get back into the soul. 1980. More disco than soul, I think, this one. Gene Chandler. Does she have a friend for me? I hope so.

0: Gene Chandler, known for his Duke of Earl tune back in the 60s. And he celebrated his 89th birthday at the beginning of July, so happy birthday to him, yeah.
1: And now, ladies and gentlemen, your attention, please.
2: Ralph Randell.
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happy vibes. That's a band that never fails to deliver. Earth, Wind and Fire. The track's called Never. Well, that's put a grin on my face, that is for sure. Feel good music. 23 years old. Still sounds brill. Love it. And so, we're into the last three.

Excellent. From the album Masquerader, that's Matt Bianco featuring Betty Black on vocals. The track there, it's called Deep Space. We're into the last two. Don't think I've ever played this on my show. Instant funk. I've got my mind made up.

0: 1978, and the club in New York was rocking. Paradise Garage, and a DJ who's become the DJ's DJ, Larry Levan, was on the decks, and that's a remix I made of that song. Actually goes on for about 9 or 10 minutes, but I've had to reduce it because I'm running out of time. Instant Funk, I Got My Mind Made Up, and Larry Levan was born on July the 20th. Oh gosh, when was that? I can't remember. 1954. Well, I'm having problems today. I can't remember things. I get tongue-tied.
1: Ralph Randell.
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0: Probably. And so we're into the last track. It's time for me to say goodbye. Thanks for being there. So till next week. Before that, I hope you've enjoyed the show. And till next week, stay warm, stay well. Be happy. Enjoy the sunshine. Above all, stay safe. And remember, I love you. Bye for now.

I forgot to say, if you like this, this is also called Summertime. Frankie Estevez Fusion. Bit of a tune. Bye.

0: Well, I guess that about wraps it up.
1: You can stay if you wanna. I'm going home. Ciao, baby.
2: 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Keep on dancing. Keep on dancing. Keep on dancing.
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It really doesn't matter what language she's singing in, she can just straight up sing. My God. That is the one and only Miss Gladys Knight. Well, actually, let me back that up. The name of the song is Feeling Good. The artist is actually Indicio Alejandro Cale. And I know I jacked that person's name up, but that is featuring the one and only Gladys Knight. Once again, the name of the song is Feeling Good. Yeah, that was Caliente. Before that, I played some Patrice Rushen. Yeah, number one. I love me some Patrice Rushen. She's bad. I mean, for real. I had the pleasure of working with her one time, and she was just unfreaking believable. Yeah. It's a Shame was given to us by the Spinners, which I actually should have held for, like, my tribute artists, because they're so bad. They've had so many hits. And, of course, I kicked the show off today with Dennis Edwards. Yeah, don't look any further. What's going on, everybody? It's me, your man, Will Downing. And, yeah, you don't have to look any further because I got what you need right here. It's time for Interpretations. Hey, that's where I play one song by two artists. As simple as that, right here on The Wind Down.

That's my man right there. Yeah, the one and only James D-Train Williams. Yeah, D-Train. Went to high school together with that brother right there. And I ain't play his record just because we went to high school together. I did it because he's a singing somebody. It has been since then. I ain't going to tell you how many years that's been. Before that, we heard the original of the classic song Walk On By. Yeah, of course, done by the one and only Miss Dionne Warwick. And listen, if you want to get Dionne like excited about something, challenges her to a Bidwist game. Yeah, that's her game. She loves playing Bidwist. What's up, y'all? It's me, your man, Will Downing, a.k.a. the Prince of Sophisticated Soul. Here's something by my man, Glenn Lewis. You're listening to The Wind Down.

Yeah, gotta have that coffee in the morning. Yeah, that's the name of the song. I like that. It's kind of cute. It's got a thing to it. That is Jess Best. Yeah, that's her name, Jess Best. Once again, the name of the song is Coffee in the Morning. Before that, we heard from Jilly from Philly. Yeah, Jill Scott, Can't Wait. Guess Who Loves You More? Yeah, Raheem Devon borrowed a little bit of music from Earth, Wind & Fire on that one to come up with his own jam, Guess Who Loves You More. And I kicked that whole segment off with a little bit of diversity. Yeah, some musical diversity. That was my man Glenn Lewis. The name of the song was Time Soon Come. What's up, everybody? It's me, your man Will Downing, a.k.a. the Prince of Sophisticated Soul. And yeah, my time soon come. Well, my time is right now. And it's time for us to pay tribute to a musical legend, or legends in this case. Yeah, got a group that comes out of New York, mainly known for their bass and guitar work. You're going to love this. Today, we're paying tribute to Chic right here on The Wine Game.

doing? You're showing your age. You're doing the Sugar Hill Gang rap on top of this, you know, as it goes by. The joint was already hot when Sheek did it by themselves. And then when the Sugar Hill Gang got it, they did their thing. It was like, ooh, it was just blaze. My God. That was our tribute artist of the day. Once again, Sheek. The songs that I played, once again, Good Times. And I kicked that tribute segment off with I Want Your Love. What's up, everybody? It's me, your man, Will Downing, a.k.a. the Prince of Sophisticated Soul. And yeah, when you're having a good time, seems like time just kind of flies by, yeah. But oh, wait a minute now. It ain't no fun. Us brother Will get some. So this here is for you. And hopefully it's going to be right cheer on the wind down.

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1: What up, everybody? It's me, your man, Will Downey, a.k.a. the Prince of Sophisticated Soul. Yeah, I'm kicking it off with a classic. Mm-hmm. That's how I get your attention. You know that, right? But I got some brand new stuff for you as well. Let's see. I got some Najee. I got something new by Eric Nolan and Walt Williams. I got it all on today's Wind Down.

In my opinion, one of the greatest bands to have ever graced the planet. Yes, the three elements, earth, wind, and fire. And the title of that song is actually Earth, Wind, and Fire. Mm-hmm. Something brand new by two members of the OJs. Yeah, both solo artists in their own right. That's Mr. Eric Nolan featuring Mr. Walter Williams, a.k.a. Walt Williams. The name of the song is Give Her Your Love. That's something brand new by my man Eric. Congratulations, brother. Also something new from Najee. Yeah, my friend Najee. Najee's doing his thing once again on his latest release. The album is entitled Savoir Faire. The name of that song was Valentine's Love, and that was featuring Miss Allison Williams. Very nice. I kicked the whole show off today with Here We Go Again by the very talented, the one and only Mr. Biggs, the Isley Brothers. What up, everybody? It's me, your man, Will Downing, a.k.a. the Prince of Sophisticated Soul. It's time for Interpretations. One song by two artists, as simple as that. Ready on the wind down.

Had to get that last ah. That was my interpretation of a classic song. Yeah, that was taken from my Black Pearls album. Yeah, I had to think about it for a second. I got so many records out. This from the album entitled Black Pearls, and that's basically where I interpreted songs originally done by female artists. So, of course, that is a classic. Everything I Miss at Home, originally done, or see, the original, was done by the one and only Sherelle featuring my man, Alexander O'Neal. Pray that you enjoyed that. That, my friends, is Interpretations. What up, everybody? It's me, your man, Will Downing, a.k.a. the Prince of Sophisticated. So you need to keep up with me. Yeah, you do. You need to catch me on Instagram. I'm Will Downing 3. On Twitter, I'm Will Downing 3. On Facebook, I'm Will Downing Singer. If you want to purchase some music, come to theprinceofsophisticatedsoul.com. You want to find out where I'm touring, come to willdowning.com. Boom. All right. In the meantime, let's keep this music going. You, my friends, are listening to my show, The Wind Down.

The name of the song is I Go Crazy. The artist, yeah, that was taken from my release back in 1991. The album was entitled A Dream Fulfilled. Boy, ooh, I got to be honest with you. When I first recorded that song, I was not a fan. The record company asked me to do that song. I was like, ooh, I don't like this song. But I did it anyway because I'm a trooper. Ended up being one of my biggest hits, so I'm not always right. Once again, I Go Crazy. Before that, I played Coasting by Victoria Monet. Love Me More, something brand new by Sam Smith. Really like that song. Interesting video as well. And I kicked that whole segment off with Darlin', Darlin' Baby. Yeah, by the OJs. Dedicated that to my very good friend, Miss Deanna Williams. Keep your head up, darling. Love you. What up, everybody? It's me, your man, Will Downing, a.k.a. the Prince of Sophisticated Soul. And it is time for us to shine a spotlight on an artist. I have an amazing group that's going to keep you grooving. Today, we're putting the spotlight on Lakeside, right here on The Wind Down.

0: 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The Wind Down with Will Downing.
1: That's right. Our artist in the spotlight today once again is Lakeside. Here's their classic, Fantastic Voyage, right here on The Wind Down.

0: I told you they was going to keep you grooving. Yeah, the They, once again, is our artist in the spotlight, the one and only Lakeside. The songs that I played to honor this amazing group was, of course, Fantastic Voice, which just faded out. And before that was It's All The Way Live, It's All The Way Live. Once again, our artist in the spotlight today, the one and only Lakeside. What up, everybody? It's me, your man, Will Downing, a.k.a. the Prince of Sophisticated Soul. And I ain't done with you yet, but in the meantime, check this out.
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So prayers were sent for someone to send love. 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

to the next day. In this city, the house music we played, in the club every weekend, and on the speakers at home every day, our train, we dance into the night until the next day. In this city, the house music we played, in the club every weekend, and on the speakers at home every day.

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So 7 days has passed. Since we last said welcome along, Sonic Stream Radio, it's Mark G here at the Room of the Top.

Maurice Joshua and Andrea Love in a track called More Love. Not too much chat this week. We're getting in the mix for the first 30 or 40 minutes. See where it takes us.

track called Love, Mustafa's Deep Remix, or piano mix, should I say. Mustafa is the artist. Now, normally on a show, if we go back in time, it's usually with the soulful stuff, or with some funk or some club classics. I thought it was a way of a change today. I was talking to Frenchie early in the week. I've been trying to sort my files. I've failed many times sorting my files out digitally. So I've started again this week. And the work's begun going through the Soulful House stuff from around 15, 16 years ago. And within that work, I thought I'd pull a handful out today just to start the show. Take us back to those dance floors when we had a bit more energy and maybe a smaller waistline. Welcome along today's Sonic Stream. It's Mark at the Room at the Top.

So trust you well. Thank you for joining me this week, giving me a couple of minutes of your time. And thank you to friends and new acquaintances that came over to the Sunday Club last week in Samai, 30 Marianne Street, in the Jewellery Quarter in Birmingham, the second Sunday Club, 19th of July. Me, Frenchie, Damien Westloop, Chicago. We started the event really on a whim, following Frenchie's Gemini birthday party event in June. First event in June, it was Father's Day. Last Sunday, it was World Cup final. So we had some competition, as well as other events around the city. But thank you to each and everyone that made it. It's growing. A few adjustments as we go. But the main thing is, it's a wonderful little venue. Great location. Air conditioned. Free admission. Open music policy. Come and see us when you can. Next Sunday Club, August, third week of every month, August the 16th. If you're in the second city.

Soul Pass Vocal, Mark Grant, on a track called Relax. I've just realised most of these tracks come out of a file from around 2010, if that's correct. Should have checked before I started today. Sometimes spontaneity is king.

talking to the Sunday Club. It was nice to meet and say hello to Paul Hobbs. Another DJ here on Sonic Stream. On Wednesday evening, 8 till 10 p.m. UK time. You can find Paul. Check him out. And thank you for the kind words about the Sunday Club, Paul. Thank you for coming over. Hope to see you there soon in a few weeks' time. We continue today with an up-tempo start. If you're running, if you're cycling, if you're dusting, chasing the cats, we continue.

DJ Spen and the Motherfunkers, A Reason to Love. And if you follow house music business and house music news, you'll understand why I'll add my condolences to the list of everybody else that's gone before me this week. To the Spencer family.

There's a DJ, artist, producer, label. Ralph Gum, Go Go Records. You'll be familiar with from on Sonic Stream. India Down, the vocals of Lose My Worries. I once played at an event in Canary Wharf with Ralph Gum. I was on first, he was on last.

you may be on your holidays, you may be off to do festivals, festival season around the UK, I think, in a couple of weeks. Stay hydrated. Keep your hat on. And express yourself. I'll keep it like this for a couple more before we switch it round today. You listen on the Saturday or the Thursday, Frenchy follows, of course. With his sweet talk and his velvet words. We did have fun on Sunday. For so many different reasons.

so it really doesn't matter at the end of the day. As long as we all enjoy ourselves. Some classic Alt Miller. It's the Door Policy at the Sunday Club, In and Out.

That's the track titled Peace of Heaven. Fuminori Kagajo, that's how you say it. Adeola Ransom on the vocal, Sean McCabe on the mix, some old King Street business from back in the day.

Welcome to the Room at the Top with Mark Goddard.

whatever brought you here today, musically speaking. Hopefully that track's made it worth it. Emmanuel Cici, C-I-S-I, with a track called Pharaoh's Message, Doug Causel on the mix.

track that was featured on the dance floor, not in the full length. Didn't want to injure anybody. At the Sunday Club, SMI, last weekend. And it's always an absolute delight to see people dance. While that track was playing, I had a visitor in a little room in the top studio, a little fly. Came in to join me. And I'm a fair person, I like to play a game called Leave or Die. That's right, Leave or Die. And luckily the little fellow decided to leave through the window.

in itself a happy ending. Almost 1 hour 10 into today's show. Still rather warm, isn't it?

In a week that saw a new Prime Minister, seventh Prime Minister. I've lost count, to be honest. I was trying to name all of them, I couldn't do it. New Prime Minister in the UK. I thought I'd play this, a track called A New Day.

Something new for July 2026, Merlin Bond, The Shelter Mix and In My Face. Now, I did say earlier on in the show today that it's kind of festival season around the UK and most of Europe as well at the moment. And a quick plug for something I've been invited to do in a couple of weeks' time, Saturday the 1st of August, in fact next week. It's Soulshine Summer Socials, the closing party for this year in Melton Mowbray. It's the Event Village and Play Close Park, right in the town centre. If you're coming in on the train, when you get off the train you can hear the music, it's that close. So Saturday the 1st of August, myself and a number of the fine selectors, including Simon Schoolboy Phillips. Oh, yeah. Some music for a summer's day. Come and say hi.

So the last two or three tracks ahead of this one before we went to the station Ida, Lem Springsteen. Try it again, Mark. Lem Springsteen. Imani, Real People. Merlin Bob, Mark Francis, and a track called In My Face. And that mega track from Emmanuel CC and Joe Clausel called Pharaoh's Message.

just under 40 minutes today. I thought we'd go back to those old files. Throat's going as well now. Back to those old files as I sort them out on my hard drives and just pull out some beautiful tracks from way back when. It's the summer of 2026. Trust you're well, whether you're listening on the Saturday, on the Thursday, or on the podcast options. Thank you so much.

UPZ, UPZ reprise of Uzon Galinda. The artist Malahoka and Q-Ness. Just enjoying that track, thinking, I'm guessing that's about 2011, 2012. No consideration. Nobody dreamt about AI music and AI vocals.

When you listen to the last two tracks, it makes you wonder why. Why do we need it? What does it bring? Although it is easy to make flyers. We're breezing through it today. It's Mark G here on Sonic Stream. Another weekly show. Talking to Frenchy last week, he was telling me he thinks I've done 100 shows. I don't think I have, but I wasn't going to correct him. We continue.

Live For Now is the track 10, T3M. Hey, let's go back to last weekend in the World Cup. I will tell you, on the Saturday show, on the 18th, I had to record two shows earlier in the week before the semi-finals. And there's one show if we won and one show if we lost. And I still have that show that we would have played if we had won. We should put it in a box, bury it in the garden for 4 years. Just like the old Blue Peter days.

0: The messages in the music live for now. If today is Saturday in your life, or today is Thursday, in around 15 minutes' time, that man Frenchie will follow me. With his smooth talk and his energy and his love for music. Let's continue today. It's Mark G. We're at the Room at the Top on Sonic Stream.
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0: Hey, thank you for joining me today, Marco Finotello. People Get Together is the track. The music today has been three or four new tracks, and then mostly upbeat tracks from around 2010, 2011, maybe 2012 as well. Just sorting out the digital files. Frenchy follows unless you're on the podcast. And you can't. Have a great week. Stay hydrated. Musically speaking, I've rung the bell. I'm getting off at the next stop. Have a great week. Take care. Bye-bye.
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to you. Welcome once more to another edition of From Me to You. It's Paul J here on Sonic Stream Radio, and we're here every Sunday afternoon between 2 and 4 p.m. How you doing? Thank you for coming here to join me. Anyway, so we're back to my top 100. Where are we? Well, we started the show at number 34 from 1987. Oh, beautiful piece. Oh, that song. Glenn Jones, At Last. Oh, my gosh. It took me a while to track that track down when it first came out because different album. It was saying it was on different albums. But anyway, At Last at number 34. At number 33, going back to my youth, 1978. Patrice Rushen. Patrice Rushen from their album Patrice from 1978. And Didn't You Know? Oh my gosh. Well, so that was at number 33. So we're going to continue. We've got a hell of a journey for you going through to my number one. We all know what my number one is. But anyway, let's just go through the motions anyway. So up next, we've got this from Ashford and Simpson.

at number 32 on my top 100. That's Ashford and Simpson from 1978. And it seems to hang on. Still remember when I bought that, the 12-inch of that song. I got it from a record shop in West Bromwich called Sounds Good. And my God, did it not sound good. Anyway, so just to let you know, I'm a real old romantic. So a lot of my top 100 are very, very lovely love songs. And next up from 1988, BB and CeCe Winans. This song always touches my soul. From the album Heaven, I'm Lost Without You.

number 30 on my top 100 tracks. That is Donald Byrd and the 125th Street NYC. Hey, that's a mouthful. From the album Words, Sounds, Colors and Shapes, produced by Isaac Hayes. Got Isaac Hayes all over that. Forbidden Love from 1982. I do adore that song. And before that, at number 31 from 1988, BB and CC Winans, Heaven is the album. That I think that's the album that really got me into BB and CC Winans. And that track, I'm Lost Without You. Oh my God, that touches my heart every single time. So we've gone through the 30s, we're now into the 20s. At 29, I came across this guy in 1987. Unfortunately, he's passed away now, but his name's Gary Glenn. Great writer, great arranger of music. He had an album out, his second album that was released in 1987. Feels Good to Feel Good. And from that, because I could have picked any track off that album, I think that the album is so, so good. Gary Glenn, Torch for You.

0: I really do rate that man's voice. I really do. Gary Glenn from 1987 and Torch For You. The album's called Feels Good To Feel Good. And that album, every track on that album is worthy. So look, I'm looking at this top 100 here and I can't count. I really can't. That was number 27 on my 100. Mr. Garrett Reed, who was my maths teacher at school, he'd be hitting me with one of his metal rulers. Oh, corporal punishment was such a thing back in the day. Anyway, right, we're going to get down to number 26. And this one, the group Tony, I've followed them from Little Walter from those days. And they got better and better and better. And obviously, Rafael Sadiq has gone on to great success as a solo artist. But anyway, back to 1993 and the album called Sons of Soul. Oh, there's two tracks on my 100 from the album, and this is one of them.
1: Oh, come on, baby. Please, come on. Don't tell nobody. Come on. We could have did it by now. Come on.

I am here every Sunday afternoon between 2 and 4 here on Sonic Stream Radio. And at the moment, we're going through my top 100 tracks. And at number 26, is that right? No, yeah, number 26. Because I've got to keep an eye on this. I can't count. Yeah, number 26, it's Tony. And I couldn't keep it to myself. I love the lyrics of that song. I mean, he's just got it together with his girl and he's supposed to keep it a secret, but he can't keep your mouth shut. I just love those lyrics. So, so good. Okay, we're now going into my top 25. This is when it starts to get really serious. I don't even know if this top 25 really is my top 25. Every time I keep thinking, really? Anyway, we're going to go with it. So, at number 25, an album that I... How can I describe it? It's an album that I came across in 2007. It was the year that my son was born. And so it was quite a big year for me. And I remember I bought this album and I thought it was the best album I'd ever bought. And I'm talking about, we're talking with George Duke in there, because I absolutely could not stop playing this album. But as time has gone on, George has come back through and come back to the top. But this one, really, really, this album is so good. Seven days,

7 Ways to Wander from 2007, Real People. And this track, why, when we say it's soaking on my skin, it dead on my skin to heal.

number 25 on my all-time favorite songs. The album is called Seven Ways to Wander. 2007 it was released, and that is Real People, and it will be. I remember when I first joined Sonic Stream Radio, I tuned in to hear what the other DJs were playing, and I remember, I think it was A Brother Is, played that track on his show, and I thought, yes, I'm on the right station. I'm definitely on the right station. Oh dear, Real People, so good. I heard them do a sound check once at a concert. So it was before everybody arrived, and they were performing one of their earlier songs, and did it so good live. It sounded better than the record. They are a band to see live, definitely. Right, so we're into number 24. I just had a quick look on my top 25, and there are 13 songs from the 1980s. So I think that may have been my prime time, I think, really, really. But this track up next, I know all my friends who I used to hang around with. I say like used to, like they're not my friends anymore. My friends that I hung around with at the time when this came out, or not long after it came out, we all had to purchase a copy of this album just to get this track. Marlena Shaw from 1982.

from 1982. The album is Let Me In Your Life. Marlena Shaw. I think that's probably the first record that I can remember where I heard a woman singing and saying that she was wrong. Because normally it was the guys who were saying, but that, so that was kind of different for me to hear that, hear this woman pleading for her case. Oh my gosh, great track. Without You In My Life, Marlena Shaw. That's at number 24 in my top 100. So we still got so much great music to play here on Sonic Stream Radio. Thank you for joining me here. We're coming up to some of my favorite songs. I mean, this isn't like hard work for me. I'm just sitting here enjoying every track that's being played because it's my favorites. It really is the epitome of From Me

From 1979, that is the undisputed truth from the album Smoking and Sandman. Many years ago, when I started working for the company I work for now, there was only one other black guy in the company at the time, and we were sat in a boardroom one time just chewing the fat, didn't really know him, just talking, and then the name Undisputed Truth came up, and that was it. Oh God, did we start to talk about music, my gosh. And then when the other people came, they thought, what are these guys talking about? But yeah, he knew that track as much as I did, loved it too. So there at number 23 on my top 100, the Undisputed Truth and Sandman. Big shout out. Got to do a big shout out to Frenchie. Frenchie, good luck with your little thing that we're going to have you coming up. You'll soon see flyers and stuff for some jazz, International Jazz Day. Look out for it. It's going to be something really big here on Sonic Stream Radio.

Is it Two Little Dots 22? That's number 22 on my list from the album Turn This Mother Out from 1977. Idris Muhammad and Could Heaven Ever Be Like This. It's a song that always reminds me of my brother. My brother, he was the first one who bought the 7-inch on this. And let me hear it. Oh, yeah, yeah, yeah, yeah. Loved that song. Still to this day, love it. Number 22. Could ever, never be like this. So you're on the Sunday afternoon session here on Sonic Stream Radio with me, Paul J. It's my top 100. And we're going now to my age, number 21. You hear that deadly silence when I say stuff like that? It's my birthday soon. So you can wish me happy birthday if you like. Anyway, at number 21, this guy, I had the pleasure of seeing him at the Jazz Cafe. Unfortunately, he's no longer with us, but I can't even describe it. It was one of those moments when you meet someone, an artist that you really admire, and they actually take time to speak to you. And I was talking to the guy, and there's another track that comes up in this top 25, which is by another artist, but he sings the vocals on it. And I said to him, "Oh my gosh, you know what, man? I thought you were going to sing that song." And he went, "You know that song?" And he was so shocked. And he said, "Listen, if I come back over, I'll do it for you." So I was just, it made me feel so good. Anyway, at number 21, Mr. Don Blackman.

The hair on the back of my neck is, I look like a peacock. It's standing up. That song from 1986, a lovely piece of jazz there from Courtney Pine, and the album is Journey to the Urge Within, and that was Children of the Ghetto featuring Suzanne Green on vocal. Oh dear, I need to lie down after that. It was just so good. And before that, we had Don Blackman from 1982 and Holding You, Loving You, a track which I absolutely... Oh, the rest of this show is just going to be my... I'm going to be just hair standing up. I'm going to look like one of them porcupines. I really love all the music that's coming on right now. Don Blackman, he will appear as a vocalist on another song that's in my top 10. So, look forward to that. So, let us continue. Up next, it's an artist that both myself and I know that Frenchie loves this artist too, and the producer, because the production of this track is so, so good. It's Vesta Williams from the album Vesta For You from 1988. And up next, it's this Sweet, Sweet Love.

I'm going to let her sing every last drop of that tune. Oh my gosh, the vocal, the ad-lib. Aye. Vesta Williams, Sweet, Sweet Love, from 1988. I miss her so much. Such a talented singer. So, so good. Yeah, right. Okay, let's move on. We've got just half an hour left on the show. So, from another classic, I rate as a classic, to another classic from 1980. Everything's in the 80s at the moment. Ronnie Laws. I first heard this song. I'm trying to remember who it was I heard it from, but as soon as I heard it, it just took me. So that's why it's in my top 25.

at number 18 of my all-time favourite 100. That is Ronnie Laws and Every Generation. Still fills me up every time I hear that song. Such a good song. So that is at number 18 on my list. So we're getting into the really serious stuff. At number 17, there is so many tracks that I could have chosen. The band that he was in, Slave, they were a big part of my youth. Even going way back beyond that. But when he left the band, this guy, Steve Arrington, he left Slave and set up on his own. And his first album was Steve Arrington's Hall of Fame, Volume 1. And from it, this is my track that I've chosen. You Meet My Approval.

number 17 on my top 100. That is Steve Harrington's Hall of Fame. As they're going to call them what they should be called. It's Steve Harrington's Hall of Fame. That's what he called it as when he left Slave. Steve Harrington and You Meet My Approval. What I love about that song, not just the bass, because obviously I'm a madman for the bass, but it's the guitar licks. They are so, so good and so clever. If you get a chance to play it again, just listen out for the little guitar licks. I should tell you about these things before the tracks come on so you can listen out for them while I'm playing them. Anyway, that is at number 17.

into number sweet 16. We already had Tony on the show earlier, and this is the second track that gets into my top 25. So this is at number 16. The album is House of Music. I mean, there were so many Tony tracks I could pick, but this one, it's because it's got the great crescendo at the end when the drummer opens up and he really lets it all go, and then they bring it right down at the very, very end. Listen out for it. Tony and Wild Child.

0: 5.5 minutes of pure joy. That is, oh, do you get what I mean? It's that crescendo, it's the drum, it's the horn section, it's the vocal ad libs. It's got everything. The way that track finishes is so, so good. And Rafael Sadiq has got the greatest voice, he really has. That's Tony from 1996. And Wild Child. So we got, can we squeeze two more in? Can we? That's 16. Number 16, that's Wild Child. So let's go with number 15. This is Ernie Watts. And the reason why this song is in my top 25 is the vocal performance of Mr. Philip Perry. Seriously, check his vocal.
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That You Can Sing. That's Ernie Watts from The Other Musician from 1985. And Don't You Know, featuring the vocals of Phil Perry. So I'm going to try and squeeze two more in if we can. So at number 14, we have this one. Gene Dunlop for the second time on the top 100.

from Gene Dunlop. That is, the album is called Party in Me from 1981 and Something Inside My Head, featuring the great vocals of Philip Wynn, who used to be former lead singer of the Spinners, or you might want to call them the Detroit Spinners, but me call them the Spinners. Anyway, that is it. There is no more. I've got one more to play. It's number 13, so we've still got a dozen tracks to play next time for my top 100. Hey, have yourselves a great week. And I'm going to leave you with this. I mean, Rasson Patterson is a vocalist that I really respect. And here he is with Angela Johnson.

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Well, hello to you and to you. How you doing? It's Paul J here once again, a brand new show. And I've been away for a month and it's been fantastic. So a lot of repeats being played while I've been away, but I am back. So it's from me to you. It's a Sunday afternoon show between 2 and 4. Every Sunday we do it here on Sun Extreme Radio. Okay, so if you remember the last shows that I've done, I've been doing my top 100 tracks, and we've still got a dozen to play. But before I get to that dozen in the second hour, in the first hour, I'm going to play some of the tracks that didn't quite make the 100, but they should have been in there, but they didn't make it because there just wasn't enough room. So we kick the show off with Elements of Life featuring Lisa Fisher and Cindy Mizell, and Into My Life. Do love that track so, so much. Okay, let's get ahead. We've got a few tunes that should have made it and didn't make the 100, but I'm going to play them anyway before we get to the last dozen in the second hour.

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can I just welcome you once more to my show here on Sonic Stream Radio. It's from me to you, it's Paul J. I do this every Sunday afternoon between 2 and 4. And at the moment, I'm completing my top 100 R&B, pure soul, whatever you want to call it, tunes. There's not a lot of jazz in there. I've tried to keep the jazz out of it because I'm going to do a jazz 100 at some stage. But anyway, we're just going through the first hour of the show where we're going to be playing the tracks that didn't quite make the 100 that could have been in there but didn't make it. And, you know, I have to find some space for them. But in the second hour, we will finish with the last dozen that takes you to the number one. And if you know me, you know what the number one is. Anyway, tracking back, we've just had Standing on the Outside from 1983 from the Katsu Matsui Project. And before that, we had Magic Lady from 1982 and Hold Tight. So in my top 100, Will Downing got there. If Will Downing, one of my favourite artists, and there's so many tracks I could have played in the top 100, but I've got to make space for other people. And so one of the tracks which I absolutely adore goes back to 1990. Have this one from the album Come Together As One.

0: from 1990. That's Will Downing and A Love We Share. Oh my gosh, that has some lovely memories for me. Oh my gosh, that's, you know, that's in when I realised that Will Downing was not a flash in the pan. He was here to stay.
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back to 1984. That's the OJs from the album Love and More and Summer Fling. I think that was the track that made me realise they were so still relevant. I thought that there may have been an old hat at that time. I think I was just thinking about Rubber Band Man, and that hearing that track made me go back and listen to them and realise that they are soul royalty. I think that's what I'd call them. Soul royalty. Anyway, we continue here on Sonic Stream Radio. It's Paul J here doing my top 100, and these are the tracks that didn't quite make it. And this is one of them. This is Chucky Booker.

got to give this guy his props. From 1992, Chucky Booker from the album Nice and Wild and Games. Really underrated, so underrated writer and producer, Chucky Booker. Anyway, let's continue. We've got another 30 minutes of tracks that didn't make my top 100, but should have been in there if I don't even know. I don't know how I would have got them into the 100, but they deserve a play. Have this one. This is Mint Condition, one of my favourites. I'm going to do a show just devoted to Mint Condition at some stage, but this one, the album is Life's Aquarium, 1999, Mint Condition. Is this pain our pleasure?

I had a brethren back in that time. Well, I still got a brethren, but anyway, at that time when that track came out and I first played it to him, all he kept thinking about was his marriage, because him and his wife always arguing, always are fighting. He's wondering, is this pain our pleasure? I won't name and shame, but anyway, they're still happily married anyway, so that did work out. Mint condition, is this pain our pleasure, from Life's Aquarium from 1999.

From the album Boys Night Out, that is First Circle and Can't Find a Love from 1986. Oh, them tune there. Yeah. How did that not get into the top 100? I'm looking at this now and thinking, how did that not get into the top 100? Along with this next track, which I'm thinking, I really slipped up here. This definitely should have been in the top 100. It should have been in the top 10. Have this one, Twilight 22.

0: unbelievable track from a strange album, Twilight 22. It's an electro album from 1984, and that track, I don't know what that track was doing on that album, but it didn't really fit in with it. But what a tune, In the Night, Twilight 22. So we've got a couple more to do before we get to the end of the hour, and then I'll be completing my top 100 with my favorite dozen tracks.
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How did that not get into the top 100? Tell me. I don't know. 1987, the album's Touch and Go, and that's the Force MDs. And Love is a House. Oh my gosh. I tell you what, this show here, I'm just sitting here enjoying every second of it. This isn't hard work at all. It really isn't. Anyway, we've got two more to go before we hit the top of the hour, and then we go into the top dozen tracks that I adore. I really do. And obviously, we all know what number one is going to be. So let's not. If you don't know me by now, you'll know that I'm a George Duke madman. And obviously, from the name of the show is called From Me to You. That's the name of one of his albums from 1977. And obviously, all the music I play here is from me to you.

show reminds me of, I think it's the Rum Runner, I think the first place I heard that played. The Valentin Brothers, Let Me Be Close To You. What a tune. What an album. The album's called First Take from 1982. Okay, the last track taking us up to the top of the hour and taking me into the second hour where we complete my top 100. Got a dozen tracks for you. And you might agree with them, you might not agree with them, but it doesn't really matter because this is from me to you. This is my show, not yours. Oh my God, he gets so angry about that, doesn't he? Anyway, why am I referring to myself in the third person? Shut up. Paul J, get on with it. Last track of this hour, Genova Jetta from the album Genova and All of My Love.

That's a quality piece of music from 1986. That's Genobia Jetta and All of My Love, and that was produced by Melissa Morgan. You can hear Melissa Morgan on the background vocals, and by Lissette Wilson. That's that ding ding ding with the keyboard. So good. Anyway. That's it. I'm going into anorak mode there. So that's the first hour down. We're into the second hour. This second hour is the top 12 tracks of my top 100. So let's get it underway. A guy from Germany. The album's called Untapped. He'll understand the word Gubelschreiber. That one there just for Amanda there. Learning my German. Gubelschreiber. Anyway, Hinton Battle is his name. He appeared in The Dreamgirls, and he was also in Buffy the Vampire Slayer as well. But anyway, this track here, in my top dozen, number 12 is this one, Super Cautious Girl.

Number 12 in my top 100. That's Hinton Battle from the album Untapped from 1986. And Super Cautious Girl. In that track, if you listen to it on headphones, just listen to the, like, it's like a bongo in the background. It's like a band. It could be a program, a drum programming, but it's, oh, it does things for me. It really does. Great, great track. Okay, let's move on. Number 11 on my chart, Angela Beaufil from 1978. The album's called Angie. This tune here,

number 11 on my chart. That is Angela Bofill from her debut album, Angie, from 1978. A 24-year-old lady producing something as beautiful as that. Share your love. Okay, we move to the top 10. What's up next? This one.

number 10 on my chart. Oh my gosh, that's the Unlimited Touch. And I Hear Music in the Streets. If I hear that tune now, I cannot stop myself from dancing to that tune. No matter what is aching on me, I have to dance to that tune. I love that song so much. Number 10, I Hear Music in the Streets. Okay, number 9. Let's chill out a bit and have something really nice and mellow. From 2016, Huge Groove, Have This One.

Gosh, what a tune, what a tune. That is Much Love by Huge Groove, featuring the great vocals of Rasson Patterson. Anyway, we're going to continue. Now, this next track here. Now, it might be unusual for this to be in my top 10. People might not think, well, why? But this song always reminds me of back in the day when I used to DJ with in the nightclubs with my boys, the Ritz boys. And this track, SWV, I always remember us playing at this club called Verley's. And they just got the lighting fixed and everything. And so it was everything, the sound was perfect. And I dropped this tune. And I'll never, ever forget playing this tune for the first time. Did Me One Dance. Oh my gosh. This tune here. It's from the album It's About Time. This is the 12-inch remix though. And it's I'm So Into You.

at number 8 in my top 100, SWV, and I'm So Into You. My gosh, every time I hear that song, every time, without doubt, it just does that for me. Does it for me. Rich Boys at Verley's. Oh my gosh, what a night, what a night. Anyway, earlier on in the top 100, we had a couple of tracks by Don Blackman. And at number 7 is a song by a guy called Weldon Irving, and from the album Sinbad. And the vocals are done by Don Blackman. This track from 1976, I Love You. Oh, tune.

Sheldon Irving from the album Sinbad and I Love You, song by Don Blackman. And I remember seeing Don Blackman at the Jazz Cafe when he was performing. Obviously, he's passed away now, but maybe about 15 years ago. And after the end of the show, I was so lucky to get to meet him and to talk to him. And I said to him, "That track, I Love You, I wish you'd sung that track." And he goes, "You know that tune? You know that tune?" He was so shocked when I do that song. I said, "Yeah, yeah, yeah." And he goes, "Next time I come, I'm going to do that one for you." But that never materialised. But why, oh, why? Love that tune from 1976. I Love You. Yeah, I do.

at number 6 in my top 100. That tune there, that tune. I know it's got profanities in it, but I don't business. That tune there, oh my gosh. 2004, when I first heard it. The Foreign Exchange from the album Connected and Nick's Groove. Oh my God. When I heard that tune, blew my head completely apart. What a tune. I don't know what it is. It's just got everything in it that I love. My gosh. Right, okay. You're here with Paul J here on Sonic Stream Radio. It's the From Me to You show. And we're here every Sunday afternoon between 2 and 4. So we've into the top 5. This next up, this next track up, we've had Tony in the top 100. I think we've had the 3 tracks in there. And I absolutely adore the voice of Raphael Sadiq. Really, really do. It is just so good. And at number 5, from his guise as a member of Lucy Pearl, this is a track from 2000 called Without You.

From the year 2000, Lucy Pearl from the album, simply called Lucy Pearl, and Without You. And if you get a chance, listen to that track again. Isolate the bass. Just listen to the bass line. Then listen to the rhythm. And then listen to the vocal on the top. It is just one fantastic piece of production. Really, really good. Oh my gosh. Right, so we're into the top four. And at number four, this song, I was at home. I was living with my parents at the time, and I was in the kitchen, and I had a local radio station playing in the background, and I went in the bathroom, and I just heard this track, and I run back in the kitchen. What's this track? And as soon as I heard it, I thought, got to get it. And I went to see, I went to Summit Records. And there's a man behind the counter called Frenchie. Yes, that same Frenchie. And I said to him, can you get me this album? I need it. He went, yeah, I'll get it for you. I'll get it. It was an import, so he had to go away and order it in for me. Anyway, for weeks I was going in going, hey, have you got that? Have you got that track yet? You got that track? No, not yet. I haven't got it yet. Anyway, one day I went in there because he said, I'm going to have it for you next week. So I went in there, money, my pocket full of money. Got in there to buy the album. When I got there, he says, I haven't got it. And me as a man didn't like to go into a record shop without coming out with something. So I bought some other tracks and that. And I was about to walk out the door and he just went, hey, do you want this one? And he held up the album, If I Did Vex, because I'd already paid the money and I didn't think Winston would ever let that money back out of the till. So I had to find more money to buy the album. I was vexed with Frenchie for the longest time, trust me, for the longest time. Anyway, we're all friends now. Anyway, we go back to 1982. Bobby Caldwell, the album's called Carry On, and this track here is my number four in my top 100, a track called Jamaica. Please.

1982. That is Bobby Caldwell from the album Carry On and Jamaica. Okay, we're going to get into the top three. We're running out of time. I've not gauged this very well at all. So at number three, the top three contains two George Duke tracks. And this one here is a remake from a track from 1975 from 1982's album Dream On. This is Someday.

1982. That is George Duke from his album simply called Dream On, and that's a track called Someday. And the original of that one was on an album from 1975, which is a much shorter version, and it's this version that I first heard and first played, and it has a real big, you know, when you have that teenage angst, that was a track that I used to play so much, so much. Okay, number two is this one. You know, everybody has a feeling about when they first heard The Message by Sugar Hill Gang or sort of Grandmaster Flash. Well, this one is my, this is my one. This is my one. Jazzy Jeff and My Peoples featuring Raheem Devon.

Now that tune there. Aye, aye, aye. DJ Jazzy Jeff from the album The Magnificent from 2002. And when I first heard that track, it touched me in a way that there's so much conscious lyrics in that song. My gosh, so, so good. And sampling Stan Getz. Anybody samples Stan Getz has definitely got my set, my seal of approval. So that's it. That is it. There is no more. That's the end of the show. We've only got a minute left to play, and I haven't played the number one. So what I'm going to do, explain why the number one is my number one, and the next show I'm going to start it off with this track. It's Brazilian Love Affair from the album A Brazilian Love Affair from 1980 by George Duke. And the reason why it's my number one is it is the song, that album there. It opened my eyes and my mind to all types of music, especially jazz, because I wasn't really a massive jazz. I was a jazz funky kind of bloke, but I wasn't really into jazz. Once I heard this album, it sent me off in so many directions on musical tastes, and following the artists who all performed on this album. So that's why it is definitely my number one. And also the fact that when I broke my ankle and I went to the Bournemouth Jazz Festival with me foot taped up and with me walking stick, as soon as the track came on, I threw down the stick and started dancing like Lazarus getting up from the after seeing Jesus. But anyway, this is Brazilian Love Affair. We've got about 30 seconds of it. I'll start it and I'll start the next show with this track, okay? Have yourselves a good one, and I'll see you next time.

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Or even really what to do. 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So for right now, I'm just gonna let this one go.

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3: They've been using this system to wield their power.
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3: 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You either a good thing on the ESN front, educating the youth early and often about relationships going forward.

0: 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Deli G.
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1: 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My man, Deli G.
0: G stands for all good, baby.
3: True definition of the house that Jack built with Deli G in the mix, in the mix, in the mix.
4: I'm lost in the sound. Yeah.

and Services not too many weeks ago issued forth a report that African Americans are dying at alarming rates. But black people are dying from curable diseases. We're dying from hypertension and high blood pressure. The reason why we are dying so early on is because we don't know how to channel our anger. We don't know how to release our frustration, our pressures, and our stress. And so black people generally and categorically seem to somehow or another keep the things that are bothering them inside them until it reaches the brink of disaster. The reason why it is that we have found ourselves amidst this madness is because we have been conditioned on these rustic shores known as America not to display anger or displeasure. What then were we able to say when we were in the bowels of slave ships and we were strapped down 5 to a bed with no accommodations of a bathroom or a shower? We knew what it meant to be angry. When we got here to the so-called land of the free and the home of the brave, and they auctioned us off as cattle and sheep and horses, we knew what it was like to be angry. When

what it was like to be angry. When our mothers and our grandmothers were raped and the men in our households were made to watch, we knew what it was like to be angry.

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He's automatically pulled over as a suspected drug dealer. They've got a reason to be angry. We've got reason.

0: any restaurant you want to. The waitress still takes a sweet time getting to your table. You've got a reason to be angry. I've had the good fortune to watch so many of you come into this church this morning with furs and minks and leathers and silk. And now that you've gotten a card at Neiman Marcus and Saks Fifth Avenue and Macy's, you think that it's all right for you to look back on somebody else. But you need to understand, just like they follow you around the store like you're about to steal something, you black just like me. You've got to understand, you've got a reason to be angry, to be angry.
1: Peace and love, everybody. This is your brother Josh Milan, and I just want to thank you so much for purchasing this Josh Milan Presents Honeycomb project. I just wanted you to know that this project was birthed out of frustration. The dance music, house music scene has suffered quite a bit. Many years ago, it was nothing to hear intros and good lyrics and breaks and endings on records. But it seems there's a lack of that. I'm noticing just a lot of drum intros or drum machine intros just so that the DJ can play the record. Now, of course, there's nothing wrong with that, but we've gotten so far away from true instrumental intros and real musicianship until when we hear some music, you know, a great trumpet player or a pianist, you know, plays a nice intro, we don't even like it. It's just we frown upon it almost. So I'm interested in dispelling that mentality. This music is something that you ought to be able to dance hard in the club and listen to in your home. It's just not enough of that kind of music happening. Those are the records that made us feel good when I was growing up. And I just feel like the records that are coming out are just records that make me feel good when I'm in the club. But I need to feel good all day long. And this project is a feel-good project, so as you're listening, I hope you're feeling good. All of the singers, they really gave a lot of themselves freely. And it's just a beautiful project. I hope you enjoy it. Thank you so much.

Welcome to the show. You're listening to Sonic Stream Radio Birmingham, more for jazz. A different type of show for you today. Lots of funky jazz, jazz hip-hop, jazz house, bit of broken beat. So I hope you enjoy it. It's a bit different to my normal show. So yeah, we'll get on with this. So first one was Head Nod, Emma Pia, Unops Drops, Volume 3. Next was Comfort by Blotto. And then next up is All Night Improv Jazz Lab. So we've got, and then Lamim featuring Landell, again, Improv Jazz Lab from 225. Enjoy.

What a great version of Valdez in the Country. I'm sure you remember that one from Mr. George Benson. That was by the 45 Trio off the album Unops Drops Volume 3 from 26. Up next, going right back to 2006, is Dirty Old Bossa Nova, The Visioneers. It's off the very well-known album Mark Mack Presents Visioneers, Dirty Old Hip Hop 2006. Here we go.

So we kicked off with Little Sunflower, Bird Moves, off the Unots Drops Volume 2 album, 2019. And of course, that was Neil Fraser, Avianca Dubs, Dub 2, The Mad Professor. That's available on Bandcamp as well, I think. Next up is Sapporo Blaze. 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

bringing in a bit of jazz house there. First one in was Sapporo, Blaze, very nice tune. Then next, Mr. GW, Refreshed 26. So that track was called Groovin'. And then that was So What's It A Jazz Thing? So What? It's A Jazz Thing. Julius Knight, again from

Nice tune, Winner, Layla X. Up next is Dinero by Isco off the album Powerscraft, and then another one by Isco called Japan Greatly. And then we're going to have Jupiter L&T Project.

bringing it down a bit there. We started off with Late Night No Stress, Decorous Culture, off the EP Good Vibes Only. And then Stop and Stare featuring Landell, that was Improv Jazz Lab. And then next up is Evening Sun, Nebula Ways, Victorious and Moriella.

That was You Left Me at the Altar, featuring J Todd, Decorous Culture. I love that show, it's really good. Next up is Promised Land from Divorce from New York.

0: James Brown. How did all of this trouble begin?
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2: Depressa, depressa.
1: Nothing wrong.
0: And what are you going to say to your fans when they ask you some questions about it?
1: I'm going to say I feel good.
0: It sounds to me as though you're not troubled by any of this at all.
1: This is a man's world.
0: Thanks for reminding us of that. James, I have to ask you one serious question here. I've understood you already.

serious question here. I'm asking you already have started divorce proceedings. Is that

three in a row there. You were listening to Conquistadors Chocolates, OP Jazz Re-up Remaster. That was Oscar P. And then Groove Nation, Mr. Joe Pacello. And then Sunshine in Brazil. This is the extended mix, DJ Popping J. What a name.

You're listening to Sunshine in Brazil, the extended mix, of course. DJ Poppin' J, Latin America there in the background. Next up is Bluebell by Isco, and then Piero Umilani, Disco Mania. That's from the Easy Tempo Experience Volume 5, House Party. Then, if we've got time, we've got Getting Up, HRNS 226. And then we've got Four Flowers, Shaka, and then two tracks by Mr. GW, Lane West and Latin Deep. We'll see if we've got time.

We're coming up to the last 5 minutes of the show. You've been listening to Sonic Stream Radio Birmingham, More for Jazz. A bit of a different show today with Soul House, Jazz Hip Hop and some Broken Beat. I hope you've enjoyed it. We'll be back to normal next week with the straight head jazz stuff and all the usual stuff that I play. But I thought I'd just do something a little bit different this week. Next one up, we've got HRNS, Get On Up, straight after this one.

0: 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So, Frenchie, who's available today on the seventh floor?
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One of my personal favourite artists from the album In the Centre, Life Moves On. And it all features Rodney Franklin, who passed away quite recently.

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0: 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I'm giving it a personal twist, so it's my rendition and my personal taste. 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

0: celebration of the music of Rodney Franklin. And this is my personal tribute to Rodney.
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0: 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And this is from the album Marathon, and Love is the Answer.

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0: We're on the seventh floor. So, Frenchie, who's available today on the seventh floor?
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1: Frenchie, you a bad man, and I appreciate you.
0: And this tribute is special for Rodney, but it's my interpretation. A mixture of the old and the latter. Taken from the album It Takes Two, and it's the title track.

from the album It Takes Two, Rodney Franklin. Going into an interpretation featured by the artist Yolanda McCullough, but this is Rodney's version.